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1: In the name of Isabel, Spanish senator from Melilla, and in my own name, Spanish senator from Cantabria. Marian Rajavi, we are here because of you. We are here because believe in you. We are here because believe in your words, in your work, in you as a solution for Iranian people. We are here today, and we will be here with you the next year, and the next year, and in the future, ever. We are here with you today, and in the future, we will be with you in Tehran. This paper is a resolution of a Spanish Senate. Is the February 2025. It talk about Iran. It talk about human rights. It talk about freedom. It talk about the role of the European Union in support opposition, democratic opposition in Iran. It talk about women rights. It talk about Finnish executions in Iran. And specifically, it talks about the 10 points of Marian Rajavi as a solution for Iranian people. This resolution talks about human rights, democracy, freedom. In Iranian case, it's freedom, but it's security for all of us. It's peace for all of us. The reasons are very good reasons to stay here today. But we are thinking in peace. We are thinking in security. We are thinking in our own security too. And this is very important for public opinion in Europe. Iranian regime is the first enemy of stability in Middle East. Iranian regime is one of the most important problems for the peace in the world. Iranian regime sent money to terroristic groups. Iranian regime wants to have atomic bombs. We have to do something to stop this danger for all of us. Somebody said yesterday, people want to choose. People in Iran want to choose, in all the world wants to choose. People want to choose between past and future. To finish, Marian Rajavi, Iranian people ask for you. Iranian people needs you. All the people, all democratic people in the world ask for you. All the democratic people in the world needs you. You are not alone. We are here with you. All of us, we are here with you. We are here with you now and tomorrow, ever. This is the way, this is the hope. Freedom and peace.

0: liberté, égalité, fraternité, but apparently not here in Paris. Lafayette will be turning in his grave. What happened yesterday was an outrage. It is a stain on the reputation of the French government. To corral 100,000 Iranians who wanted to have a peaceful rally in Paris, to hold tens of thousands of them in buses for hours in 36 degrees centigrade. That is outrageous. For the police dressed in riot gear to wrestle members of the peaceful Iranian diaspora to the ground. But I want to speak to you very briefly about strength. For 25 years, Aleko Vidal Quadras, myself, Paulo Casaca, have been supporting Mrs. Rajavi and the NCRI, and during that quarter century, we have encountered so many major issues, major crisis, major events. We were on the terrorist list, as you've heard. We had the attacks and massacres in Camp Liberty, then in Camp Ashraf, then in Camp Liberty. We had the problem of moving all of our brothers and sisters to Camp Liberty and Camp Ashraf 3 in Albania. But each time we have confronted these problems and we have overcome them through strength and through victory. And I want to say to all our brothers and sisters in Ashraf 3 and to the resistance units and the people of Iran who want rid of this evil regime, that you are the bedrock of a future Iran, and we support you 100%. There is one word that I will finish with, and it's the word that must guide all of us in Ashraf 3, in the resistance units, in the rebellious youth and the population of Iran. And that one word is victory.
1: Paulo Casaca, آزادی شما بسیار نزدیکتر از آن است که تصور می شود. ایران به عنوان نماد و الگوی آزادی و دموکراسی برای سراسر جهان به پا خواهد خواست. آن هم به رهبری برجسته‌ترین و شایسته‌ترین رهبر سیاسی که در تمام عمرم شناختم، یعنی مریم رجوی.
2: Dear Madam Rajavi, dear Ashrafians that are listening to us from Albania.

The 3rd of July 2003. It was my very first time here in Auvers-sur-Oise. The day before the 2nd of July 2003, as I was speaking on the press for the release of Madam Maryam Rajavi, I was interrupted saying, well, she was just put out of prison. And the other day, I was here for my very first time. And Struan already said that, and many people stressed it. These were difficult times. They thought that they would crush and eliminate the Iranian resistance. They put hundreds in prison. They persecuted. They wanted to get rid of any opposition to the Iranian despotic regime. Terrorist lists for ages. We fought it everywhere, every day. And they lost. And they were wrong. And now they are trying to do it again. They learned nothing. They understood nothing. They are absolutely dead wrong. This regime, forget about the theatrics. They do not, the religious leader is dead. They suffered a major blow. They have this Islamic Revolutionary Guards, these armed people, but they have no legitimacy. The people hate them. The Iranian people went to the streets showing their hate for them. Forget about the theatrics and the come and go. These guys that are tyrannizing your country, plus the other clowns that appear trying to pretend they are opposition, they are finished. You will be free sooner rather than later. Iran will rise again as an example for the whole world, for freedom and democracy, with the very best political leader I ever met in my life, Maryam Rajavi.